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Difficulty breathing, patrol 4-27925, Fair Acres Lane, between No Cross Street and Robin Lane.

traffic collision, patrol 56, medic engine 4, westbound highway 58, mile marker 29, between highway 58, west off ramp, and highway 58, west on ramp.

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1: 366, go ahead.
0: Is this going to be on Highway 58 or Old Highway 58?
1: We've got it on Highway 58 per CHP. They're also advising that CHP advised mile marker 29. However, Rapid was advising closer to mile marker 24.
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0: And the ambulance was placed on the call. Are they needed or just a medic engine on Toll Road?
1: Medic ambulance is en route. I thought you had medic engine 26 en route with them.
0: Negative. They took themselves off the call. They weren't needed.
1: Copy.
0: So I'm sorry. Are you also en route with the ambulance or just the ambulance?
1: Yeah, we'll continue that way.
0: Hi, copy.

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1: 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We'll go AR.
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Medic Ambulance 8, 37051, Pearl Avenue, Unit 44, between Tampa Rock Road and Dido Avenue.

0: 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We're clear our last unit was Ian Banger in place in 306.
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0: confirming we still have an ambulance attached to this call?
1: It looks like they took themselves off the call. I'll re-add them. I just canceled medic engine 306.
0: I copy. Thank you.
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1: Inward traffic, go ahead.
0: Palm Center 305, the residence at 11015 Avenel declined that they called. Can you recontact the Airbnb and get an updated address or a better location?
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0: The call taker advised at the end of the call that he's now saying it's on E Avenue, but it's unknown if that's legitimate or not. Apparently his brother was standing outside.
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1: Go ahead.
0: No, there's no answer on callback. It looks like the call history went to this address. However, it was given the wrong address to begin with. There's no answer, no machine. And they hang up originally on callback.
1: Hi, Coffee. We're still searching the property.
0: Copy.

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Truck fire, water tender 32, westbound I-40, mile marker 154, between 40, freeway east, and 40, freeway west off-ramp exit 153.

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0: Trauma Center 137, you can show me on set scene at 7707 Deer Trail with Medic Engine 41, who's attempting a 360 at this time. 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Continue our local VDC balance. And it looks like we have law enforcement on scene. I'll provide you an update once 41 completes their 360. I'll be establishing Deer IC. 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
0: 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This is going to be a two-car, detached two-car garage. Didn't get knocked down. And this will be defensive, so you can go ahead and stop the clock.
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0: Yeah, fire and tax requesting, we start both utilities as well as an investigator, and I'll get you a confirmation on utilities, whether it's just electric or gas.
1: I copy, and the investigators are both tied up on a call in Hesperia.

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1: Can you get to 314?
0: Alarm. There is no hazard. It's a malfunction of the system. I will not be able to reset it tonight. We'll go ahead and leave this open until 12 o'clock tomorrow.
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Over 164. 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
0: Yeah, did we have ETAs yet for St. Edison's and Jack?
1: ...45 or less, and that was at 0049, and Edison within the hour, 0051.
0: I copy. Within the hour for Edison and 45 minutes for gas. 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
1: Zero four.
2: You made patient contact.
1: Yes, I did. 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

traffic collision, medic engine 2, medic engine 232, medic ambulance 305A, northbound, 15, between Cleghorn and State, 138, between, 15, freeway north on ramp Cajon Scales, and, 15, freeway north off ramp exit, 131.

sick person Charlie 2, Medic Squad 312, 15430, Culebra Road, Unit 32, between Condor Road and Culebra Road.

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Copies.

0: Okay, I'm going to see. 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
1: Go ahead.
0: Yeah, check out that area we talked about. We're going to continue further south. Check out this compound at 2 o'clock.
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1: Track 3-1.
0: Yeah, just confirming, is Southwest Gas en route to this call?
1: Standby. Just confirming you're on scene?
0: Yeah, we just went AOR. Based on what the RP stated, if we can just have the gas company respond and make contact with them, sounds like a general smell in the area that we'll be unable to locate with our equipment. We'll need them to respond out.
1: I copy. I'll request the gas company for that.

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0: I copy. We have a vehicle fire just north of U-29 and Rice. Were you able to handle? Or you want 42 to continue?
1: That's affirmative. You can place this and cancel 42.
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0: Medicine Gen 36, Comm Center. 36, go ahead. 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You can cancel. Did you want to be added back to your call at the High Desert?
1: 36, I copy. That's a negative. We show the alarm.
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0: This is going to be the TC that we were on earlier in 3551. Just canceled themselves through for you.
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1: 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They're going to balance to a full veg. Do you want to balance also?
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1: 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Advise your discretion to cancel furthest out. However, I show them being furthest out.
0: Yeah, I copy. Let's go ahead and send them cancel the furthest out.

0: 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I copy. ISHO 304 is being furthest out. Did you want to cancel any other unit?
1: No, for now, let's just keep them all coming until they get a handle on it.
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0: Bonnie, we're coming on Palmdale. We just see another small vegetation fire. It's going to be at the corner of Koala and Mojave. Do you want us to divert to that?
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0: Let me know what you got, as I believe that's going to be in the MTZ, and Purdue's going to want to send a response.
1: I copy that. We had a pretty significant amount of smoke, but it's kind of died down a little bit. We're going to continue to search for it.
0: Okay, copy that. Just let me know.

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0: Tom Center, Medic Engine 321. I'm on scene in that second fire. It's going to be a 20 by 20 debris pile. We'll be able to handle with ourselves. We have no threat to the vegetation at this time.
1: I copy.
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1: 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They should be able to handle with one additional CAL FIRE unit already en route and what's on scene. And you can show me on scene.
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0: 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They're advising they're still going to divert a utility to your location.
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2: 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Traffic collision, Medic Ambulance 53, Medic Engine 53, southbound, 15, between Halloween Springs and Baker, between 15, Freeway South on Ramp, and County 209, 02, Road.

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0: Medic came out to 302A 148. 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

0: 306-148, confirming negative extrication.
1: Units responding, 306. We're on scene. We just got here. We haven't been able to confirm much yet. We're going to get out and get the information you need. We got one vehicle on its side in the middle of the intersection with 302A on scene. I'll get you further in 30 seconds.
0: 306-148, copy. Thank you.

0: 148 from 306.
1: Can I go for 148?
0: No extrication. We're still making sure on injuries, but everything is very minor, and we have 3551 on scene with us, so we can handle with units on scene.
1: I copy that. No need for the TAC, correct?
0: That's firm. We're good to go back on command.
1: I copy that. I'll notify comm center.
2: Is anyone 148?
1: Yeah, 306 on scene, reporting negative extrication. They can handle its units on scene. Truck 304 has been canceled on TAC. You can release 3 TAC 6.
2: I copy.

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1: I copy. I'll advise gas company.
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1: Go ahead.
0: Yeah, just got en route to that TC. You have any further needs besides the assignment you got?
1: We still have one additional ground ambulance. We are going to have a confirmed extrication on a white Explorer. Patient's going to be most likely delayed. Vehicle is on its list.
0: MR's already started one additional ambulance. Will that suffice, or do we need a total of three?
1: Total of two.
0: I got a total of two.

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1: Battalion 4611.
0: I'll be assuming fine IC. Two vehicle TC, one with minor extrication, two delayed. We have both AMR units on scene. We can handle with the assignment we have here.

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1: We are on our way to mile marker 182. Can you tell us who else is joining us on this call? And it says unknown amount of cars. Do we have a further info so we can attach some resources?
0: 7 comm center copies. You are responding with medic engine and medic ambulance 53. As far as vehicles, we have a black sedan on the right shoulder, and there's also a white truck on the shoulder, unknown if that truck was involved in this TC.
1: We copy that. Thank you. We're heading that way. Be there in about 10 minutes.
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0: Engine 53 and Medicam 53, 87's arrived, southbound, mall marker 182, 15. Big semi-truck and a vehicle into the back of it. A few people standing around. It looks pretty close to non-injured, but we're going to do a quick 360 email.
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